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1: Hello, party people. 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Welcome aboard Venga Airways. After takeoff, we'll pump up the sound system, 'cause we're going to...

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So when it's black, this insomniac, take an original tack, keep the beast in my nature under ceaseless attack. I get no sleep, I can't get no sleep.